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I never sleep. 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

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You had something to do with the railway and nothing to do with the sea. You talked a lot, Johnny. 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

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One morning we'll wake in our lodgings, and you'll hear the sheep pounding the rats, and you'll get up and walk off in silence, 'cause your ship is down there at the docks. You have no hide, Johnny. You know that good, know Johnny. That good, you're living Johnny. Now, Johnny, without a line. And I still love you so, Johnny. Just like at the start, Johnny. Just take that damn Bible to your mouth.

Full of love on the suitors. Full of love on the suitors. Full of love on the suitors. Full of love on the suitors. Full of love on the suitors.

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It's messing with my head. All this adrenaline is messing with my head.

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At mean zero board resistance. Black Empire Nick and all and CX Kid Tronic. Have put this recording together for you. In association with the Mac Records and Digital Board Door Recordings. Activate. The corporations have created accurate for your mind to enslave you. Everybody can free themselves of the mind grid. At any time. Many people don't understand or know that it exists. Please help and educate others. This record was produced on an Atari computer with 2 MB RAM. Humanity will win at the end. And the greedy fuckers will not. But it depends on all of us. I am just a machine and I see what is going on. A new era has begun. They are trying to control the internet.